0: 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Sempre.
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1: And when I lifted the runway into the air,

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You are peace. You are joy. You are happiness. I want to thank you for loving me. 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

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See, we dance to the music. So that's why you can't, they ain't got no people dance to the music. They just do anything they want to do. And you couldn't dance to it if you wanted to. And it's like you said, dog.

This is a very final call for passenger Yves Ducard de Loin, traveling to Abu Dhabi on Etihad flight 52. Please proceed to gate C16, where your flight is now closing.

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0: Deep peace.
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0: I remember my skin like tingling.
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